Yes, yes, for eternity! Lock them all up! All those corporate con men and their fiddling accountants! Let them eat their stock options!

And I loved you so, loved you so. Where was it that we loved? Ah, do you know? Do you know? Was it some golden star hot with romance? Was it in Malabar, Italy, France? Italy, France?

and the years are a broken song. The right grows weak in the strife with wrong. The lilies of love have crimson stains.